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1: Ladies and gentlemen, good morning. What a beautiful day to be alive. You know we only bring you the greatest and the smoothest. And today, a great number by Diego Torres.

0: Cada día, a toda hora, acompañándote con la música que querés escuchar. 99.9, la 100.
1: Ladies and gentlemen, good morning. 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